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0: Boogers, dick is switch to sweet. 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You can get a shit back. 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Oh yeah, can get whack. With this click clack, I'm the man around this bitch, man. Check out my wristwatch. Check out my necklace. Check out my bitches. Calls coming phone though. Knock, get some money in my front door. Then I pull up in the black thing. The kids like, oh, where Waldo? Oh, fill in here with Fargo. Pick up Bofo. Oh, coming. Triple zero. I'm about my dinero. Like Robert De Niro. Been running hard. Shit so simple. Doing this shit ain't hard. This shit so simple. All like niggas come through and bust a nigga pimple. Oh, this chopper click, clack, glock, glock, nigga do the limbo. I'm a king, I'm a lion, check out my sign, I'm a symbol. Ay. Pull up, blah, blah, blah, blah, blah, blah, now we running for the damn folks. Bitch, a little gang, at 06, 406 with my kinfolks. Pull up to the show, I'm about 10 cars, now we shooting up, you're damn limbo. I remember stealing up stamens and running from cops and rent, ho. Hey, hey, hey, hey, hey, hey. Switch is sweet. I got niggas that come through shoot, shooting at you. Where your crew? Where your guap? Where your loot? You can get a shit back. I vash ass, get back. Oh yeah, can get whack. With this click clack, I'm the man around this bitch, man. Check out my wristwatch. Check out my necklace. Check out my bitches. Horse coming phone though. Knock knock, get some money in my front though. Then I pull up in the black thing. The kids like, oh, where Waldo? Where Waldo?
1: Hey. 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
0: gang, gang,
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0: I'm the man around this bitch, baby. 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
3: Bitch, I'm franchise basketball, who they gotta see? Can't take my old bitch back until she says she proud of me. 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Nigga, you a crash dummy, I don't care when you slide. 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I know you ain't mean to crash, but you was driving with your head down. Nigga, it's a switch on all our choppers and they 100 rounds. I'ma keep that shit 100, nigga, even when we walking down. I just left Revive, my white girl at Lululemon. That nigga got a foul mouth, I promise we gon' shoot him any. Everybody was just rich, did y'all save it or y'all spent it? Promise it's gon' hit my phone when they store get a new shit. Mistaken land for my epitome, rich, I ain't acting nice. I promise when I hear the news about you, I'ma drink it. I keep rolling, rolling, rolling like I'm Taker when he had the bite. I hate her nigga be calling her phone when she spend the night. This with a 3-5, you can't smoke with me. Niggas really fans, they just wanna pick with me. This shot go fat, fat, fat, to me that's ABC. I throw up a F and D.

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I supercharged all my cars, all the strikers be the sketch.

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So we poppin', man. This is what we do, man. This is 50.com, you know what I mean? We run this shit, man. We control the internet game. We let y'all niggas know something, man. You know what I mean? Got a lot of fucking garbage ass rappers out here running around like these niggas ain't supposed to be rappers, son. You know what I mean? This game is meant for a select circle of few, select few, man. Everybody's not for everybody, man. Just don't think we can just start rapping and shit, man. Like, stop, man. I'm tired of it, man. You know what I mean? It's time to just let it out. A lot of corny ass niggas, man. A lot of corny rappers, man. I'm just like, yo, man. I could name a list of 100 corny ass rappers, yo. Right now. Bad niggas from New York. You know what I mean? New Jersey. You know what I mean? Cali. Everywhere. They all over the place, man. These corny ass niggas, man. You know what I'm saying? Nah, I'm all deep to it, man. We from that era, man. Where, yo, man. It's a select few, man. You know what I'm saying? It's a select few. And that's what it is today, man. I don't give a fuck. Ain't nothing changed, man. Always remember that. Ain't nothing changed, nigga. You know what I'm saying? See, we still here doing it. Ain't nothing changed. You know what I'm saying? So, fuck all these niggas, man. You gonna see, we got the blog up and all that. You know what I'm saying? Basically, like to me, I just don't listen to these niggas. You know what I'm saying? That's, I prefer not to listen to this bullshit. I just prefer to listen to what I do. I do what I do, and that's that. You know what I'm saying? Like, there's certain shit I don't listen to. Like, niggas like Max B, like Jim Jones and Cam, like, all that garbage shit, you know what I mean? All the hell realm shit, like, I ain't into that shit, you know what I mean? Like Cassidy, certain niggas, I just ain't into certain niggas, man. You know, that might be your preference, but I'm trying to tell you, man. Rap is for a select few, man. Everybody not supposed to be rapping, man. These niggas, a lot of niggas need to cut it out, man. Do something else with yourself. Get something else popping, man. Leave our shit the fuck alone, man. You know what I mean? Look how long Mom's Deep do it for, man. Look how long Pete and Mom's Deep. How long we go for? Look what we do for a living, man. We do this shit for a living. You niggas is playing games, man. Stop fucking playing games of how I eat and how I do my thing, man. Nigga, do something else, nigga. Go sell some drugs, nigga. Something with yourself, nigga. Go fucking paint a house. You know what I'm saying? Go paint a studio, nigga. Do something else in the music business. That's all I'm trying to say, man. You ain't got to go try to rap because you see P rapping, or you see Hav rapping. You know what I mean? Or whoever your favorite MC is. Stop it, man. You know what I mean? Do something else. Stop trying to do what everybody else is doing, man. You know, because I know that's what's going on. Because these niggas ain't supposed to be rapping. I mean, who really like these niggas? Who really like these niggas? Tell me. I want to know somebody that truly going to buy a Saigon album or True Life album or any of this bullshit these niggas don't like for real, man. This is corny, son. And cut it out. And I know a lot of people out there, they feel the same. They feel the way I feel. You know what I'm saying? Like, yo, I used to fuck with Pun. That was my nigga. I fuck with Pun. In fact, I can't listen to a Fat Joe album. I don't buy that shit. You know what I'm saying? Like, that's what I do. That's what I don't do. You know what I'm saying? Like, this is what I do for a living, man. And I don't buy into a lot of this bullshit. Like I said, you know what I mean? Me and Pun did songs together. You know what I mean? They slapped Joe on a couple of songs I was on, but I was never into Joe. I was never a Fat Joe fan. That's what I'm trying to tell you right now. Certain shit I'm just, P's not into, man. And these are the things that I'm not into. You know what I'm saying? Like, you be the judge. I don't give a fuck how it's gonna make people feel or whatever, any of that bullshit. You know what I'm saying? Like, I'm telling you how I feel. I'm being for real. I don't listen to you, nigga. Your shit is corny to me. You know what I'm saying? Like, I'm sure somebody's shit is corny to you, but you just won't speak about it like I will. You know what I'm saying? Like, straight like that. But you see what I'm talking about? You know what I'm saying? I put a long blog up. You know what I'm saying? Put the little blog thing. You know, we got the internet on Smash. That's what we do right now. You know what I'm saying? We do a little blog thing. We do it the best. Mom D, do it the best. You see our Kite channel. You see what I'm doing with Kite. You see what I'm doing at HNICTool.com. World Star Hip Hop. You know what I'm saying? This is 50. You know, we the best in the business. Why you think I mean when I say that? What the fuck you think I mean when I say that, man? We the best in their business. There is no competition for us, man. All that other shit is garbage. That's what I mean, son. You know what I'm saying? Like, get the fuck out of here, son. This shit is whack, son. Cut it out, please. Nobody's buying it. Nobody likes it. You hurting our ears. That shit is annoying. Like, stop it, man. It's because niggas got a chain, some jewelry, and they dress like the motherfucking part they want to be. The rappers and shit.
cut it out. Let, you know what I'm saying? Let the rap niggas do it. We the professionals, son. We professionals at what we do. Like, cut it out, son. Go fucking do some carpeting or something, man. You know what I mean? Go roll a blunt. You know what I'm saying? Fucking, who bothers me the most? Who's the worst motherfucking rapper on the planet? Oh, God. I think Joe Buttons is on that line. He's on the edge right there being the worst. Like, Joe Buttons, like, you're doing a million bars, a million mixtapes. Like, what the fuck is a mood music? You know what I'm saying? You're doing murder music, nigga. You know what I'm saying? Cut it out, man. Like, you know what I'm saying? That's just my opinion. I don't listen to that bullshit. You know what I'm saying? Like, some people think that's hot. Some people actually think that shit is hot. Like, come on, who you gonna listen to? Demo P. Who are the veterans? Who are the seasoned veterans at this shit that can tell you what's hot and what's not? You know what I'm saying? That's the day you have it, son. Man, I ain't on no hater shit. I ain't a hater. Do your thing, nigga. You know what I'm saying? But personally, this shit is not popping, son. That shit don't pop in the hood, man. I'm talking about the grimy nigga in the hood. I don't know what little supposed to be hood you from, but in the real hoods of America, that shit don't fly. We don't listen to that bullshit, son. You know, it's Mob Deep, nigga. You know what I mean? G-Unit, that infamous, that gutter, that burnt biscuits, that motherfucking ice pick music, nigga. Oh, man, you know what I'm saying? There's a lot of niggas I can say I don't feel, you know what I'm saying? But you're gonna see what I'm talking about. I'll put it out there. It's all love, man. Well, nah, I ain't got nothing to do with that. Like, I don't got nothing personal against Fat Joe or nothing, you know what I'm saying? It's just, I don't listen to the music, you know what I'm saying? That's not my choice. That's not my cup of tea at all, you know what I'm saying? Like, I don't listen to that shit. There's nothing about it that makes me like, ooh, I gotta go to the studio and make a banger because I heard that. Nothing about it at all, you know what I'm saying? So, that's just my brutally honest opinion. If you want to be real, I mean, like, for real, man, like, Mob Deep, man. I'm biased like a motherfucker. Mob Deep, G-Unit, you know what I'm saying? Like, my niggas, because we making that real shit, man. Mob Deep and G-Unit is in the same vein. You know what I mean? We both from Queens. We both got the gutter shit, the hard, crazy hard shit, you know what I mean? So it is what it is, man. I mean, like, yo, man, a lot of people be like, oh, P-hating, not P-popping shit, like, whatever, nigga. I'm talking my mind, man, you know what I'm saying? I bet you scared to talk your mind. Like, you gonna see, probably see other niggas talking their mind, and they see P talking his mind. Like, yeah, that shit is whack, son. You know what I'm saying? That shit is corny to me, son. Like, straight like that, man. Like, feel how you feel and do how you feel. I truly don't give a fuck. There's nothing you can do to me, you know what I'm saying? Like, word, you already know what it is, son. You know what I mean? Niggas just gotta be like, DP, wild boy. You know what I'm saying? DP alone, that nigga wild boy. Word.

I'm just a little bit of a story.

Jeez. Hey, yo, check this out, man. She's doing P right here, you know what I mean? What up, Jeez? What's poppin', my niggas? You know what I'm saying? Nah, I do it, man. BigWorldStarHipHop.com. You know what I mean? HNIC2.com. Sort of poppin', man. This is what we do, man. This is 50.com. You know what I mean? Run this shit, man. Control the internet game. Let me let y'all niggas know something, man. You know what I mean? Got a lot of fucking garbage ass rappers out here running around like these niggas ain't supposed to be rapping, son. You know what I mean? This game's meant for a select few, man.

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2: 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He gon' shoot. 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

0: I see him in lots of ways, really. I see him in flowers and all that, creation, you know.
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4: 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I can see him in the clouds.
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7: 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When I'm enveloped by the trees.
8: 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When I see someone who's done something really marvellous for someone. 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
13: When you pray, that is when you feel that God is here.
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10: Very comforting.
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14: It's as though that's a moment I can take out of everything. 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
7: A feeling of oneness with nature, oneness with the universe.
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15: Even here as we sit here, we know He is with us and listening to us. He comforts us always, and that is why God is everywhere.
13: I think He is everywhere. 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

0: you're afraid of heights.
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0: Oh, yeah? 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
0: What do you mean?
1: Well, things are clearer up here.

Temperature will be 41 degrees minimum. 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

You want to be treated like men? You want to be treated fair? Well, you ain't men to that coal company. Your equipment, like a shovel, a gondola car, a hunk of wood brace. They'll use you till you wear out or you break down or you're buried under a slate fall, and then they'll get a new one. And they don't care what color it is or where it comes from. It doesn't matter how much coal you can load or how long your family has lived on this land. If you stand alone, you're just so much shit to those people. You think this man is your enemy? Huh? This is a worker. Any union keeps this man out ain't a union. It's a goddamn club. Now they got you fighting white against colored, native against foreign, holler against holler, when you know there ain't but two sides of this world. Them that work and them that don't. You work, they don't. That's all you got to know about the enemy. You say you got guns.

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Hello, hello, whatever time of day it is, wherever you are, whatever planet you're on, this is Martin Yorzor, cast 288, and I'm going to play you a track that I first heard being played live by an old mate of mine called Ray Still at the Women I May Fair, and it transpired he had a recording of it. This is it.

That was Rockstar by Ray Still. A great long lost track. I knew I had it somewhere, and then I finally got in touch with me and I said, can you send me a copy of that track? And if it's a bit lo-fi, we've probably got a higher fi one somewhere, but I'm glad to have one of any fi at the moment.

There You Are. When Did You Last Hear That? That's The Doors at their absolute acme, whatever that is. And you're listening to Martin Yule's Oddcast 288, and I'm going to play you a track now, which I actually wrote, and I don't know what's happened, because there's a nice guy from Glasgow called Joe McGoldrick, and he said, I'm going to send you something. And I do not know, this is a mystery track. He just sort of sent it to me through the internet, and it's got a jazz backing, and it's got my lyrics, and it absolutely works. I don't know who the woman is or who the band is or whether it's AI or something, but it's good for me. He wasn't sure. He thought I'd be furious, but I'm not. I think it's fascinating. So this is Arcadian Boys by Big Question Mark, really.

I do not know who that is by. If you just tuned in, it's Martin Yule, Dogcast 288. It's my lyrics, sure, but I don't know who that singer is. I'd like to meet her. This is Astro Gilberto with Agua de Beber.

there by Astro Gilberto, and it's, yes, that was in Portuguese. And this is Ryuichi Sakamoto with his song Aqua from his album Playing the Piano 2020.

0: That was Ryuichi Sakamoto's composition, Aqua. It's from the album Playing the Piano 2020. You are listening to Martin Yorzogcast 288. And this will be Stanley Unwin bringing in a track by The Small Faces, The Journey, from the album Ogden's Nut Gone Flake, 1968.
1: Now, the fly was overwhelmed with this deep generosity of Stanley's give of the foodage, because all life lies stuff of a foodage. He looked at Stan and said, "Is there anything I can reciprocate or do in the joy of return for your generosity for giving me food and stuff, eh? Stan, I'm looking for the other half of the moon and dangly. This is my folly. Show me where the missing half of that moon." "I don't know," said the fly returly, "but I know someone who know. If only I were big enough to transport him most, I'd take it there myself. I would do this." And Stan, having the possessive power of the magic hold, stand it over, roll it up the sleeve, wavely hand, hovery, utter these magic words, "If all the flies were one fly, what a great, enormous fly philolloper that would bold. Oh, and there, incredible buzz. Oh, dear, hovery. Now the fly recalled with these wordage, "Not only will I transport them there, but I'll sing it a deep joy of a song load in your eardroves.

That was a very good slice of psychedelia, made in 1968 by those Small Faces, who I think couldn't have been very far out of their teens. You're listening to Martin Yule's Oddcast 288. By the way, this is a bit of a late doo-wop, I think. It's Jimmy Scott with I'm Afraid the Masquerade is Over.

Jimmy Scott with I'm Afraid the Masquerade's Over. You've been listening to Martin Newell's Oddcast 288. We've got one track left for you. It's the High Llamas with It Happened on a Winter's Day. I hope I'm going to be able to fit it all in. This has been quite a dreamy sort of summer's Oddcast, really. I'll see you next time. And moi.

Good morning. You're listening to Lornette's Hour. I'm here for 2 hours. Started the show rather gently with some Duncan Brown with the song In a Mist. And actually just idly passing the time not whilst I was listening, because obviously I'm, you know, literally on the edge of my seat listening, but obviously it's a song I've heard many times before. It's from 1972, and I just noted, I haven't read it thoroughly, but there is a little article on Caught by the River blog about Duncan Brown from, oh my gosh, from 2013. If you search Duncan Brown on the Caught by the River blog, someone called Jack Sellen has written a little piece about that record, if you enjoyed it and want to read more. This show is 7 inches only. There are 2 reasons. Firstly, much easier to carry a small bag of sevens to London on the train. My shoulders do get a little bit tense these days. And I've just moved, and moving is taxing on one's body, and especially if you live in a top floor flat and have a lot of stuff. And partly the reason I wanted to play sevens is that whilst setting up the record player and shelves, etc., I was kind of reunited with a lot of records that I haven't even looked at for a long time, and I had quite a nice evening going through all my singles. So I decided to just do sevens today, which is kind of fun. It's a mixed bag, some gentle ones to start with, and then we'll ramp it up with some soul and boogie and things like that. So the next thing I'm going to play you is a release from Wonderful Sounds Records. They have a singles club, and it's called Wonderful Sevens. And this came out December 24 now. And basically what it is, I had to just look back to check my facts. But basically Johnny Trunk reissued this record, and it sold out. And between the Wonderful Sounds guys and Johnny, they decided it would be nice to release 3 tracks from that album on a little seven on their label. And what it is it's called Journey of Persephone. And it's by the George School, which was in, may still be there, in Pennsylvania. So basically, Persephone was written and produced by the Theatre, Arts and Music Department of the George School, a Friends boarding school for 9th through 12th grade students in Newtown, Bucks County, Pennsylvania. Presented at the annual children's play given for local public and private elementary school children, the play received its premiere on February 3rd, 1973. It's really sweet, actually. I'm going to play the A side first, and then later I'll play the 2 tracks on the other side, which are, actually I prefer. But it's a really fun release, and the artwork on the cover is really beautiful as well. So stay tuned. 2 hours ahead of interesting things on small round discs. Here we go.

How good was that? Particularly that last one. So that was the B-side to the George School production of The Journey of Persephone. And those two tracks were called Good Morning Sisters and Gimme Magic. And before that, you heard a record by Dolphin, and it was a cover of Then I Kissed Her, which I first heard on Aaron Angel's show. Highly recommend his show. Very, very good. Next, I'm going to play another record from the Wonderful Sounds label, which is part of their singles club. And this is Naz Jazz. I've played it on the show before, I think. Wonderful Sound are proud to present officially reissued and remastered two standout tracks from the highly collectible self-titled Naz Jazz album. Each Moment We Survive is an atmospheric jazzy folk funk gem of a track, incorporating killer chord changes alongside a poetic lyric to stay strong in the face of everyday adversity, a bona fide classic of the genre. On the flip is Changes, a softly driven arrangement of guitar, bass and conga that perfectly underpins Jackie's scat singing and John's jazzy guitar work. I was inspired as a songwriter by Jackson Brown, Joni Mitchell, Elvis Costello and others. My writing on the Naz Jazz record reflected my growing interest in jazz, and I tried to find a balance between writing jazz and rock music. Growing up in upstate New York, John began playing the piano at an early age and took up guitar at 13 before going on to attend the prestigious Berklee College of Music. It's always nice to get a bit of background on the things that you're listening to, isn't it? I have to say, I highly recommend signing up to that club because often you don't know what you're going to get. And there are some interesting little curveballs and nuggets that you wouldn't otherwise get. In fact, the very reason I signed up, sorry to rabbit on, but the very reason I signed up was there was a record I stumbled upon. It's called Watch the Ocean Roll by Stephen Michael Paig. Not an easy record to get hold of at all. I tried. And it's really beautiful. Anyway, I took a video of it from YouTube and posted it online. And someone kindly tagged the Singles Club under my post. And upon further investigation, I realised that they had reissued it on a little 7, which is why I signed up in the first place. And there's been all kinds of interesting things ever since. I believe that the fella behind the label does a show on Soho Radio as well. I can't remember his name. Anyway, you're listening to Lornette's Hour. I might have a memory like a sieve, but I've got some nice music to play you. Here we go.

I told you it was good. That was Watch the Ocean Roll by Stephen Michael Paig. And what more can I say? It's rather lovely. This is another obscurity. I promise after this I'm going to play some more dancey, upbeat stuff. But this is really interesting. I think I also heard this on Aaron's show and managed to find a copy. I forget where I found it now, but the artwork is it's just so charming and amazing. So it's Manchester Greenham Common Women's Support Group. On the back it says, "This song is very special for the very many women who sung it. We hope that you will not be offended by hearing it in this way, but we would like to assure you that it was made by women who also think it is very special and wanted to reach the hearts of others. All of the profits will go towards promoting direct action in Europe to halt the nuclear arms race." Manchester Greenham Women's Support Group. And it's really lovely. I hope you enjoy it. It's called "You Can't Kill the Spirit, Listen to Your Heart." Here we go.

Oh, yes. That is incredibly... In fact, that was the prompt to do a 7-inch show. I took that out of the pile, put it on the deck at home and thought, oh, yeah. And before that, you heard... Of course, like, sponsored by... I'm not sponsored by them. I'm a fully signed-up member. But that was another 7 from Wonderful Sound. And it's by John Lyle. And the track I played is called Life is a Breeze. And it's, I don't know, I really like it. I hope you did too. And what you just heard was Matthew L. Cassell with Heaven. And that came out on BBE. I'm not sure when. There's no year. Oh, well, I mean, obviously it's from 1977 originally, but they reissued that at some point fairly recently. And now, this is like a funny little bootleg. It's a really cool record label. I was in touch with the guys that run this label many years ago, and they used to send me tapes and their sevens that they put out. It's Tudor Bem. Quite a varied back catalogue they have, but they've got exceptional taste. And I think a lot of you will know this one already. Here we go.

beautiful Nohalani Cipriano with Louis. Beautiful 70s Hawaiian business. It's a 7-inch only show today. You're listening to Lornet's Hour. I'm here for 2 hours once a month. And I mentioned earlier that I moved house recently and was sort of reunited with my collection in its entirety. And whilst kind of putting records back on shelves, thought, oh, it'd be quite nice to do a 7-inch show. So here I am with a stack. And sticking to the Hawaiian theme, I've just queued up a record from... You know, it's kind of dawned on me, well, not just now, but one, it's nice to acknowledge, isn't it, that, you know, music is such an amazing way of bringing people together and bringing people into your life. And all the incredible characters that I've met along the way within all the different genres of music that I've explored. And Roger Bong, who does a show on NTS now, he has a label, Aloha Got Soul. And this is a record by an artist from Hawaii called Mike Lundy from the 70s. And this particular track is called The Rhythm of Life. Here we go.

Apologies. You will have heard me queuing up the next record then. Of course, I had the fader up. Rookie error. Oops. You just heard Mike Lundy with The Rhythm of Life, which is super good. It's on Roger Bong's label, Aloha Got Soul. And sticking to the Hawaiian theme once again, this is a seven called Lady of My Heart by Derek Alaban. And it's, I don't know, do you know what, I actually don't know if the group is called Hawaii or the album is called Hawaii, but it says Hawaii on it as well. I don't know, but it's nice. Here we go.

All right. You're listening to Lawnet's Hour. That was Trace of Smoke, Treasure Mind. Thankfully, Soul 7 Records reissued that because that was on my wants list for a very long time. Came out quite a while ago now. God, it's been so long since I listened to any Sevens, because when you're at home, you just put records on, you know, LPs. I suppose I don't play out much now, so Sevens aren't, you know, they're not utilised in my world very much. So this is a joy. Okay, I've got a few back announcements to make. Before that, you heard, this is one of my all-time favourites, I Need Love by Daybreak. And I believe first time I ever heard this was in the back of Ethan's car, driving around Dalston back in the very early days of NTS, so what, like 15 years ago when we were all babes. Ethan of Pentagon Facelap, which I believe is not a show on NTS anymore, sadly, but very good show it was. Him and Tim did a marvellous job for many years. Before that, you heard Saturday Night's the Night, Limmy Funk, very good. And before that, you heard Free Love by Gene Kahn on Fully Records. And I remember very clearly buying that. I think I might have heard it out at some Modern Soul night. And I was DJing with Bob Stanley at the Royal Festival Hall at, what's that guy's name? The Red or Dead guy. Wayne Hemingway put on a vintage festival at the Royal Festival Hall. And we played a little set in one of the rooms, and there was a record fair in one of the big halls. And the dealer saw me coming because I think I was a little bit naive. This is many years ago, or close to 20 years ago, maybe. And I paid far too much for that record. Anyway, at the time, it seemed a lot. Anyway, I'll always remember it

as that overpriced record. But I love it. I'm dancing in the studio. Rather disconcertingly, there is a camera on, and I normally request that it's off, so I hope that none of this footage is used. Because I look like a right dog. But who cares? What have I got next? Okay, I've got something on Soul Spectrum Records, and it's called Something to Be Done, and this is killer. This is killer. I think I bought this off John Claude from If Music. If you don't listen to his show on NTS, you really should. He used to have an amazing record shop in a kind of office above a shop in Soho, and you could just go and hang out there and sit in an armchair and he'd just play records. It was great. But yeah, if you haven't listened to If Music's show, John Claude's show, do. I'm pretty sure I bought this off him. Could be wrong, but anyway, it's a great record. You're listening to Lornette's Hour. I'm here for 2 hours. I've probably got about an hour left. Here we go.

And it's true. LA will make you pay. I'm still paying off my credit card from my last trip to LA. Worth it, though. Bloody love it there. You're listening to Lornet's Hour. It's NTS. Aren't we blessed to have this gorgeous weather? The summer has been marvellous. I hope you've all had a great time so far. There's still plenty left. Plenty of lovely long summer evenings ahead. So you just heard LA Will Make You Pay by Burton Inc. on the Soul Spectrum label. Before that, you heard Watching Out, Split Decision Band. Before that, you heard I Love You Completely, Exit 9. And before that, Something to Be Done, Master Plan Inc. Ooh, do you know, I have an anecdote for every single one of these records, because I don't have a ridiculously disgusting large amount of records, so I can pretty much remember why and where and when I bought a lot of them, actually. And this next one, there's a few in this particular grouping, but this one really reminds me of a time when we all went out. Floating Points was playing at some little strange venue somewhere in the city, and I went down with Charlie Bones. God, that's going back a few years, isn't it? That's like, it was about December or maybe January 2014, I think it was. I remember it was definitely winter, and Richie Love on the Run was over from New York playing, and Marco and Mark Gurney is one of the guys that I learned a lot from, and James from Sounds of the Universe, and who else? Neil, who does the show Suncut. There was a whole gang of us. Red Greg as well. I used to go to a lot of kind of modern soul events in rooms above pubs and soul weekenders and things, and I just absorbed so much. But this particular night, Love on the Run, Floating Points, played this amazing set of like great boogie records and soul, and then because it was so good, I think they managed to wangle a night at Plastic People a couple of nights later, so I went to that as well. It was just such a brilliant week of dancing and listening to records I'd not heard before. Anyway, this is Herman Jones, and the song is called I Love You.

coming to the end of the show now. That record that you just heard, it's The Things That You Do. And I've got another record which was very kindly sent to me by Athens of the North recently. I haven't played it yet. It's Fruit Band. I have to say, the artwork is sensational. It's a rhizoprint with fluoro pink and blue original artwork, but rhizoprinted onto really nice paper. God, I'm such a sucker for nice things. Fruit Band. And the track is called If You Feel It, Say It. Yeah!

Whoa, that is a tune. I don't know how much of this next record I'm going to fit in because I'm, you know, basically at the end. Thanks for tuning in. This is another thing on Athens of the North, Strictly Business. I'll be back in a month. Here we go.

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In the background, the beautiful sound of Sydney, Australia, Freya Garbett. Brand new album, Soden House. And that is Los Feliz, out now on double vinyl very shortly. And welcome along to another edition of If Music Presents You Need This, with me, Jean-Claude. 2 hours of all sorts of eclectic music. This month's show, loads of old stuff, loads of new bits. We're going to be talking about our new afternoon party over at the Carpet Shop. And of course, records that celebrate 50 years, albums and tracks that were released in 1976.

recorded in spring 1976, one of only two albums recorded by Hubert Eaves as leader, and that is the seminal Esoteric Funk and Call to Awareness. And before that, another record from 50 years ago, Windjammer, from the legend that is, of course, Freddie Hubbard. Strings arranged and conducted by Bob James, and we played the phenomenal Neoterra New Land.

The Sound of DBRM, The Third Room, out now on Single 12. Love that. Before that, one of the big, big records of 2026. Sold out, I think, within 24 hours of coming out. That is Captain Yossarian, the EP Fela Kuti in dub. And we played Zombie in dub, out now on a go-go. They are repressing it as we speak. Should arrive in the next couple of weeks.

background, the sound of the Netherlands. Stefan Vincent and his new EP, Philo Taxis, and that is a dedication to Herbie on Belgian label Artishock. Absolutely killer. And before that, finally released legitimately on vinyl. Originally released CD only back in 2004. We're talking about Bill Laswell along with the late great Pharoah Sanders with a heartbeat, and that is the beautiful Morning Tala.

0: So 2 years after redefining what house music could be, Pevin Everett and Roy Davies Jr. release in 1988 Inner Visions on Swanky Recordings. And obviously from that fantastic rhythm, we can tell that broken beat and drum bass had filtered into the subconscious of two of America's brilliant house producers. And thankfully, Pevin is on the mend, pleased to say, which leads me to tell you more about our new Sunday afternoon party at the Carpet Shop, which we've dubbed Left Turn, exploring the jazz and multi-layered roots of drum and bass, jungle and beyond. The residents are myself, DJ Tracks, Flight, and the one and only Mark Mack. And guests confirmed going forward include Nookie, the Sound Architecture Crew, Odyssey, and some other serious guests, TBC, with guest MCs on rotation, Cleveland Watkiss and Lyric L. Yeah, we're going to go in deep. And here are a few words from one of my fellow residents.
1: Drum and bass, jungle. When you sort of like start from the inception of the whole thing, you kind of forget all the different names, the taglines. We went from hardcore to jungle, to drum and bass, to intelligent, atmospheric, and so on and so on. At the end of the day, I think we kind of settled on more or less jungle today. Jungle covers the whole sphere of the genre. The name drum and bass is actually derived from reggae, the sound system mentality that I think also is the backbone of drum and bass. Everyone was playing reggae bass lines subconsciously back then. The funky breaks also sampled in hip-hop records, and then secondhand samples in the hardcore era right up until the jungle era. So where does jazz fit into it? Where does soul fit into it? Where does reggae fit into it? The whole sphere of what we call jungle now is actually made up of those elements. They're the roots of the element, and the branches bear fruit. It will always stem from those roots. The jazz, the soul, the reggae, the hip-hop. With this new night, Left Turn, I think we're looking at all of those roots. We're playing the kind of the obvious drum and bass tracks, the obvious jungle tracks that borrowed from those genres. Obvious not in popularity, but obvious in the borrowing of the roots. Left Turn is great looking back at these tracks, and some of the tracks that I almost missed at the time. Even though our label was actually putting out some of those sounds, but there was so much other music to tap into, it gives us a chance to look back and focus on some of these tracks. You can find back in the 60s and 70s records that would actually fit into the drum and bass genre. Right? There's a track by Larez Alexandra, Baltimore Oriole. That's a classic drum and bass rhythm. And there was Hopscotch, Charlie Rawls' album, 2-1 on Strata East Records. Come to think of it, there was another track on Strata East, Little Bitty Baby, that was by the Descendants of Mike and Phoebe. That's straight up drum and bass, no doubt about it. I guess you just got to listen to these tracks with an open mind. It kind of just makes sense to pay homage in this way and to pick out some of those selections that was more obvious of their roots. The soul, the jazz, the dub, the reggae, the funk, the hip-hop, that's jungle.

as we're talking all things drum and bass in this section of the show. Had to play this bad boy again. Celebrating 50 years from 1976. Synchro Rhythmic Eclectic Language. ABCD. And before that, from 1978, the mastery of Lores Alexandria and her drum-driven version of Baltimore Oriole off the album How Will I Remember You, and words from one of the originators, one of the godfathers of the scene, Mark Mack.

GAM celebrate their 200th release. And in honor of Frederick Lager, aka Red Astaire, who was their first ever release on the label, who sadly passed away a few years ago, Mad Mats decided to go back and reinterpret their first ever release, and probably the biggest one ever, Follow Me, gets reinterpreted in a drum and bass style by Campinos. There's also a wicked spinner rejig. And before that, a new 12-inch from Mix Race, aka DJ Trax and Paradox, on Overshadow Records, and that was Expanse.

Taking you down with the beautiful sound of the Emotions from their Maurice White produced album for Earth, Wind & Fire's Kalimba Productions, Rejoice, and the seminal Don't Ask My Neighbours.

1978 Jamaica on Water Lily Records. The mighty Cedric Brooks from the album United Africa, and that is Silent Force, gets a proper repress on Pressure Sounds. Limited edition, it's an absolute must. You need it in your life.

In the background, the sound of James Brown from his 1976 album, yeah man, that's 50 years ago, Body Heat and Don't Tell It. That completes our three in a row. In the middle, from her latest album, Finally Vinyl is now on general release. To whom this may concern, the mighty Miss Jill Scott, Me 4. And we opened up three in a row with another seminal album from the Blue Note catalogue, which celebrates 50 years in 2026. Trumpeter Eddie Henderson is joined by Billy Hart, M. Toomey, Paul Jackson, Hadley Kellerman, Patrice Rush and Julian Priester, and of course produced by the Don during that period of Blue Note in the 70s, George Butler. And that is Inside You.

from the mind of one of the greatest ever to do it. Another one from Blue Note on this month's show. The late, great Horace Silver from his seminal album from 1976, celebrating 50 years, Silver and Wood. We played the Tranquilizer Suite, Part 4, Perseverance and Endurance.

Rosinha da Valencia and the cover version of the George Gershwin classic Summertime. That brings us to the end of this month's show. So yeah, a few dates for your diary. The 10th of September, we're back at the BBE store to celebrate the birthday of Roy Ayres, and the 20th, of course, Left Turn, drum and bass and jungle, like you've always wanted to hear it. Tickets for sale on Resident Advisor. I'm going to leave you with another beast from 1976, Little Beaver, When Was the Last Time, and the anthemic Concrete Jungle. Until next month, peace.

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Now in Brazil, when the natives wanted something very badly, they wanted to pray in Latin for it. But since they could not speak it, they made up words that had a Latin sound. And it sounded something like this.

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The age was from 18 till 15. The color of the skin was every color. People came from everywhere in the world. Not normal people, real nightlife people. And to make them dance, you have to tell them a story. The music that was played was more tending to rock

There was love in the air, and I would love to think that the music was more important.

in the afternoon. The only way out was the beach. And in the beach there was no music. It was fantastic. After 12 hours, for me it was a dream. Just 12 hours of music and go to the beach and listen to the birds and the sea and take a bath and no boom, boom, boom at all. At all, there was silence. And that was what most of the people was looking for, silence. We've been looking for a place like that.

Hello, hello, welcome along. It's Lupini here on NTS Channel 1, here with you for the next 2 hours. A distinct focus on this particular Sunday evening. It's been a wee while since I did a special, and I was missing the challenge, so today is a 100% all covers special. Every song, a reinterpretation and refiguration. If you stay with me until 8 p.m, you'll hear songs by Mazzy Star, Ortega, Chris Isaacs, The Blue Nile, The Beatles probably, and many more, but not as you already know them. Some I think you'll probably recognise, and some perhaps not. So I welcome all of your guesses and speculation in the NTS Discord channel if you're here listening with us live. As always and forever, we'll be keeping it pretty horizontal for the first 45 minutes to an hour, and then we're going to dig into a little more energy in the second hour. I've tried to find covers where people have really taken the original song into a totally different world, just like the one underneath us, which is a cover of The Grateful Dead. I'll give you a track list and a rundown in a song's time, but for now, I'll leave you to bathe in it.

Okay, a little backtrack. So that was firstly the Grateful Dead cover we started the show with. I should say it's now a pretty hard cover to get hold of, as it was from a now defunct fundraising compilation from over a decade ago. It was by WFMU. They were the ones that commissioned an entire compilation album of Grateful Dead covers. But if you like it, I should say, be careful to try and find the right one, because there's like a bajillion Grateful Dead cover compilations, and plenty of them also fundraisers. So specifically, you're looking for WFMU, and the album was called Songs to Fill the Air. The track itself was by John Collins, and it was called Love Scene / Saint Stephen. And now this gorgeous cover of Television Personalities, The Crying Room. The original song is quite a twee 60s pop thing from Television Personalities. Well, 60s-esque, I should say. It came out in the 80s, but 60s-esque. So, Television Personalities, but this is a deeply crowded out cover by Swiss drone band Augenwasser.

is one of my all-time favourite covers. It's System Olympia covering Mazzy Star's Fade Into You. It's perfect. Okay, onwards we go. A real deep cut here and a new one released just a couple months back. This is by Shane Parrish, who has released an album called Ortega Guitar. You can guess what's coming next, right? An entire record of Ortega songs refigured for acoustic guitar, which is it's a preposterous feat, really. This one is a cover of one of my all-time favourite Ortega songs. This is Shane Parrish covering Clipper.

Christmas, Mr. Eric by Ivan Pavlov and Vladimir Scholl. The entire album that they've put out together is a simultaneous cover tribute to the music of Eric Satie and Ryuichi Sakamoto, and tries to find the common ground by covering both at the same time. I think it's pretty successful, and as covers go, it kind of pushes the envelope on what a cover really is or does. That came out just a few months ago in December. Merry Xmas, Mr. Eric by Co, aka Ivan Pavlov, and Vladimir Scholl. Okay, now into this, another perennial favourite by Y.L. Hoy, covering the Lovejoy's Stranger.

You know, I really wish Wael Hoy would do more covers. Not everyone has the minerals to strip a song down entirely, gnaw off all the fat and all the gristle and take it right back to the bone. I'll be honest, feels like cover game in the post-COVID era of music has been severely lacking. Maybe we all got too wrapped up in edit discourse and got frightened off of doing an excellent cover. Anyway, here's this. It's a Fantastic Twins version of Wicked Game stretched out to the event horizon.

Oh, that is, it's just preposterously sweet. It's a cover of Hammond's song, originally by the Roaches and covered by the Colour Field. While I was digging out songs for this covers special today, this was by far my favourite discovery, and I have been listening to it so much. I'll be honest, there's a lot of quite pedestrian choral covers of Hammond's song lurking out there on the internet. I think it's just too seductive an opportunity for big sort of vocal harmony groups to snap it up to cover. But when it's presented like this, you know, without too much of a heavy touch on the vocal harmonies, you realise just how strong the original melody from the Roaches song is. Absolutely gorgeous. Okay, on we go. This next is a cover of Chic, At Last I Am Free, and it's by all-time Donny Robert Wyatt.

Okay, we're having a little 10-minute run of slightly more legible, accessible, proper covers, as it were. Last one, Bad Moon Rising. Originally, Creedence Clearwater Revival, that version from The Reels. Okay, and into this, it's Mark and Susan Farmer's version of Dreams.

That last one was Carla Del Forno, who released a covers EP a few years back now called Top of the Pops. That particular one was a cover of a saucy 80s pop number, Lay Me Down by Renee. Worth saying hello. If you're just joining along, welcome. It's Lupini on NTS Channel 1. If you're listening live, I should say there's a little group of us always hanging out in the chat room, and you are most welcome to join us and while away your Sunday evening. If you're more the strong and silent type, then sending love out to silent listeners doing their Sunday dinners or evening chores, I don't know. Or maybe you're listening in from the archive, in which case, sending nice regards out to you there out in the future. Anyway, it's Lupini here doing a 100% covers special. Nearly an hour down and just over an hour to go.

I'm in a rock and roll session, and I'm waiting for Michael, who's not here. Brand new Cadillac, gross module, sweat. Do you remember? It was 1959, the observatory. What a strange story. Rock and roll session is a session where we can do what we want to do. Sweat. Gross module. Jack's bicycle is music. 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

Rock and Roll Station is a second pirate session of a strange wax. 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Listening. 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Listening to an outlaw rock and roll session.

rock and roll session, and I'm waiting for Michael, who's not here. Brand new Cadillac. Do you remember? It was 1959. The Observatory. What a strange story. Rock and roll station is a station where we can do what we want to do. Sweat. Jack's bicycle is music to my ears. Everything is possible.

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Gross module. Listening to a rock and roll session is to be. Rock and roll session is a second pirate session of a strange wax. Listening to the rock and roll session.

I'm in a gross module and I'm waiting for a rock and roll session. Sweat. Who? He's not here. It was 1959. The observatory. I'm in a rock and roll session and I'm waiting for a gross module. A rock and roll session is a session where we can do what we want to do. But hang on. Jack's bicycle. Do you remember? I'm in a rock and roll session and I'm waiting for Michael. Who? He's not here. Brand new Cadillac. 1959. The observatory. The strange story. Everything is possible. Possible. A rock and roll session is a second pirate session of a strange wax. But I'm listening. Listening to a rock and roll session. Outlaw. 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

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Jack's bicycle is music. 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Possible. A rock and roll session is a session where we can do what we want to do. But hang on, Jack's bicycle. Do you remember?

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You know, I don't know what I'm doing here. No, really.

and blending it with a sort of cover of Vince Taylor's Rock and Roll Station. And the last one, just finishing underneath this big slow burn drifter, was M-Quake with Janine on the vocals covering Annie Lennox's Little Bird in a sort of syrup dub style-y. Okay, we're about 3/4 of the way through the show now. So I think it's mainly beats from here on in, about time after all. We're going to go into a well-thumbed classic cover, Annika's version of In the City, arguably more famous by now than the original Chromatics track.

last one. Oh, the last one is worth explaining, really. So there's a studio up in Glasgow called the Green Door Studio, which is a recording studio. And they've done tracks with all kinds of amazing people. Their sort of paw prints are over some of the best and greatest of Glasgow's musical exports. And they've had a youth work outreach part of their studio for a really long time. And one of the projects that they did was called the Green Door Kids and the Green Door All-Stars. So it was a group of young people aged 10 to 25 getting together and being mentored by some Glasgow musicians and putting together a cover compilation. So what you just heard was a load of Glaswegian 10-year-olds covering the Monks. It's just great. I love it. Okay, onwards.

unbelievable cover of Wanna Be Your Dog by Daka and Grinta. Out to Hal for pointing out that track to me a couple years ago, and I've been rinsing ever since. Okay, gonna go into a old Soup to Nuts favorite. It's Ossa Polar by Malenas. It's a cover of Growlzone's Ice Bear.

Alrighty folks, that's it from me. 2 hours of 100% covers wrapped. A full track list will be up alongside the archive for any IDs that slip the net. Thanks so much for listening and for sharing your energy and time with me. And thank you to NTS for holding this space for us. I'll see you in a month's time, so have a great month. Be good. 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
0: 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She thinks I don't know me. 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

0: was in Alexandra, Sophiatown, and Lady Selborne in Pretoria. Now here the Alexandra Casbahs walking 9 miles into town playing their flutes.
1: Bunchy, we are shit about my now. 5:17.

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daily news. 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Some shout, Azikwelwa, and some shout, Ziakwelwa. It will be too cold to walk in winter. 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